murder for a kiss or a hug. 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Did all my homework 'cause I wanted them to be proud. Start to believe that nobody cares, but I hope and still hope that love's in the air. And then I know there's something else.

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Music came early into my life, made me forget all the misery in

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1: Soul Size.
0: Alright. 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There's a lot of MCs out here claiming they got style and that they tight. But I don't give a damn about none of them. Cause see me?

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Fuck all of you who said I wouldn't make it. They said I was a loser. They said I was a no one. They said I was a fucking psycho. But look at me now, all up in the interweb. Worldwide, 2009. Futurista. Enter the ninja. Yo, Landy Fusser. DJ High Tech. Die fucking Antwoord. 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

0: or go to the grocery store. Unless I see some of them out there pointing. Yeah, there she is. That's her. That's who. I ain't bothering nobody. I ain't done nothing. I wish they'd mind their own business. Yeah, I know you know. But I wish they'd stop talking.
1: Everybody's talking about.
0: Yeah, I guess life is funny that way. Yeah, I understand that people are people and all that. But I just wonder.

0: 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And the glow turns like a ball and chain. While her tears start a flood again, but it dries up again. And the bill a pain and the days move steady again. Drifting in and out of phase, navigate the maze.
1: Oh shit, I'm on stage again.
0: Her mailbox is always vacant. Infringement notice, bank statement. A brochure that fell on the pavement. From your best friend, the corporation. A friendly telephone operator saying, I'm sorry sir, can you hold? And is kind till the sign says sold. I know it's not insured, I'm told. But the latest jump on a

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Because the kids of today will surely be tomorrow's kings. And the beautifulest sounds are coming out of hollow things. Listen.

0: swam so long, it's not deep to us. 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Holding fake cards straight.
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1: Yeah.

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So you get what we had here last week, which is the way he wants it. 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
1: 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In the middle of Missouri, when I know the story and a couple secrets, we was on the homie tip and it was only this and nothing ever deepness. 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
1: Hey, let go of him!
0: I'm not gonna let you do this!
2: Yes, you are.
1: Hey, you're done! You're done! Do not!